0: That's why the lady is a tramp.
1: Sometimes I go to Coney Island.
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1: And I love the Yankees.
0: Cheetah's just fine.

turn on YouTube, dog. Look how they do us. 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History repeating, people scared to eat a chicken. Everybody going vegan, what they put in it. Look at the world we living in, they got a shook in it. You going, you jogged in, your color might get you took in it. The man in the mirror can't look away, you gotta look at it. Black lives matter, so what it means when they shoot at it. Generation genocide, what happened to enterprise? Heard the man infiltrated, Black Panther re-energized. Ain't nothing to figure out, they trying to kill us out. If I take a knee, see my fist, I'm a killer now. Just think, bullshit, you gotta filter out. Are you really ready for the smoke like a Swisher house? Ready for the revolution, who ready to ride? It won't be televised, so tell me who ready to die. If downtown going up, where we at with the shits? We at the liquor store, nigga, about to get us a fifth. No, they about to start looting, grab the gloves and masks. Watch out for them tanks when they rolling past, shit.

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And another child grows up to be somebody you just love to burn.

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Nobody wants to be left out. 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You can't leave 'cause your heart is there, but you can't stay 'cause you've been somewhere else. 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

0: 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Thrilling or simple, everything must go, whether it takes all day or all night.
1: She could rob my face, I don't want nothing in return. Her body counting who she fuck ain't never my concern.

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2: Got an application.
0: In other words,
2: situation.
0: Taken by a pretty face.
3: Somebody's watching you.
0: Welcome to America. Hook up later at the iPad. We can meet at my place.

0: There is no arguing
1: with the book.
2: When am I gonna learn something new?
0: There is no arguing
1: with the book.
3: Who's gonna teach it to me? You?
0: There is no arguing
1: with the book.
2: What's that outside my window, Zeal?
0: There is no
1: could it be

0: for her own advancement up from the underclass to become one.
1: Welcome to America. Go to school to become a celebrity. But don't be late. Cause everybody and their mama got a sex tape. Welcome to America. We snatch bass players, not purses. Keep playing.

0: drugs be something nasty.
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2: Y justo

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Shamika said I had potential. Shamika said I had potential. Shamika said I had potential.

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Shamika said I had potential. Shamika said I had potential. Shamika said I had potential.

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Shamika said I had potential. Shamika said I had potential. Shamika said I had potential.

She acting up, I started acting alone. Woke up one morning and that bitch was gone. We not in Kansas like Patrick Mahomes. Over the rainbow and back in the tooth, like the witches is too flat, it shattered they bones. The house is too heavy, the wrist is too heavy. My brother heavy, he's stacking the stone. Pay money marrow is back in my bones. I'm back in the yard like it's back in the day. My city a riot, I go on a diet. But if I keep eating, I'll have a parade. I'm on a nine, I'm having a rafe. If I got the Bentley, we having a race. I'm slamming the Jakes and stacking the rakes. We going to prison and opening gates. Closing the precinct, can't open a case.

0: Penalties against possession of a drug should not be more damaging to an individual than the use of the drug itself. Nowhere is this more clear than in the law against possession of marijuana in private for personal use.
1: Olvídate de todo.
2: Por lo menos
1: durante algunas